We can define a person's mind in many ways, beginning with something simple. The mind is occupied with thinking. They are that upon which the hearing of melody depends. The intervals between tones or notes. The way they are spaced makes the difference. Music of the mind.

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Getting down to the music, come on and catch the vibe.

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This is our music, this is our

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I think we're crazy. They call us freaks. Freedom is a choice, and yet so many people decide.

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There is nowhere to hide. Your only chance of survival is to seek out your enemy.

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1: Is this your bike?
0: Yes.
1: He is ready. No problems. Look. Look at yourself.

0: Johnson.
1: Yes, yes, yes, girl. How to pay here for?
0: You ask no money. You are old man.
2: What?

0: Yes, yes, yes, girl. How to pay here for?
1: You ask no money. You are old man.
0: Is this your bike?
1: Yes.
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1: Yes.